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0: 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It's Love and Life again. 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She has got the best answer for not needing Botox.
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0: This is Toledo's K100. 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
1: Riley Green is learning way more than he ever expected about women's concert prep. After years of bras, sticky boobs, and even hair extensions flying on stage, his crew now keeps a whole bin of bras to donate. Because, as Riley recently learned, they're expensive. At a show in Maine this weekend, someone tossed their panties on stage, and Riley picked them up with a drumstick, hung them on a mic stand, and deadpanned, "Ma'am, you dropped those." The underwear's not being donated, but the bras might help some ladies who need them. Luke Combs just announced 12 stadium dates for 2027. His My Kind of Saturday Night tour kicks off April 3rd in Arlington, Texas, with Treaty Oak Revival, Avery Anna, Shenandoah, and Wyatt McCubbin joining him. And Colt Ford is recovering after a tour bus crash in Germany. He broke his shoulder and had to be rescued through a shattered windshield, but says the crew is a little banged up and grateful to be okay. That's your Country Nights Live news update. I'm Bev Rainey.
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1: 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I mean, regardless of the business side of it, though, it's a party with music. And to have an opportunity to go out on a stage with all your friends, it's just a celebration, man. I look at it like a celebration. Come see us. We're going to be having a blast.
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0: 100 on air, online, and on your phone. That man must be one of the most dynamic young performers out there. Every time he performs somewhere, I just hear the rave reviews for weeks. Most recently, down in Columbus at the Ohio State Fair. Lynn Casey and Johnny D is off. Thanks so much for having us on this morning, Thursday. Getting there toward the end of the week. Hope everything is going great for you. If you're on the roads, you probably already know there's a little patchy fog out there. So do watch what you're doing. I don't see any big problems out there at this early hour. We'll keep an eye on things and make sure as you are commuting this morning, you're aware of all of the things going on that you need to be. Weather today is not looking bad. It's kind of cloudy out there right now, but it looks like by this afternoon, going to see some peaks of sunshine as well. Just a really small chance of an isolated shower or storm with a high of 79. Clear tonight, 59. Mostly sunny tomorrow with a high of 82. It sounds like we're going to have a gorgeous day in front of us tomorrow, so look forward to that. Our current temperature, 68 degrees right now at Toledo's K100. Weather brought to you by Jim White Toyota. Well, we're going to keep you moving this morning, and we got Luke Holmes tickets to give away a little bit later. April 17th, he's going to be at Ford Field. Going to be quite the show, and we've got one final opportunity for you. Beat the box office for tickets, so get you psyched for that with a little Luke Combs music on the way. Also, as some suggested, David Lee Murphy, thanks for being up early. John, we appreciate you. And Lauren Alanis, ladies with Chase Matthew. That's all coming up here on Toledo's K100.
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0: 100 on air, online, and on your phone. Thank you so much for joining us this morning. Every weekday morning, if you're doing it, Johnny and Lynn. Johnny on vacation, and he'll be back on Monday morning. Julian, our producer, will be joining us shortly after 7 o'clock this morning. Our show is sponsored by the good folks at Monroe Street Diner. Appreciate them as well. Go enjoy an amazing breakfast this morning. Their doors are opening up at 8 o'clock. We've got so much to give away this morning. We're going to start that giving away in this 6 o'clock hour. So first shot at concert tickets coming before 7 a.m. It is just a couple minutes past 6 o'clock and time for their first morning look at news.
1: Good morning. I'm Claire Mitchell with your 13 Action News headlines. A 20-year-old is facing a murder charge in connection to a deadly shooting near Airport Highway in Toledo on Wednesday. At around 7:15 a.m., Toledo police say they found 41-year-old Corey Catchings with at least one gunshot wound. He later died at the hospital. Police believe it was Bashawn Morales who fired multiple shots into the car that Catchings was inside, shooting him. Morales is due in court today. Meanwhile, if you were driving along I-75 in Toledo last night, you may have seen it. A fire breaking out not far from the highway. This scene playing out on Albion Street. Firefighters tell us it was a boarded up building that caught fire. No one was hurt. The cause still unclear, but we're told the building will be torn down. And finally, the Wyandotte County Sheriff says he began removing flock cameras in the area last week. In a statement, he said his office had spoken with many residents over the past several weeks and listened to their opinions and concerns about the technology. You can read more about that at 13abc.com. Now you're up to the minute. I'm Claire Mitchell with 13 Action News.
0: 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Here's 13ABC's Ross Ellett.
2: An isolated shower is possible for some today. Otherwise, it'll be turning sunny late. 80 degrees for the high, with humidity beginning to drop once again. Clear conditions overnight tonight. Very nice. A low down to 59. And for tomorrow, mostly sunny and 82 for your Friday. In the First Alert Weather Center, I'm meteorologist Ross Ellett.
0: It's 68 right now at Toledo's K100. Checking traffic and road conditions. Rain reported to the south of us, Findlay-Lima areas. But here it looks like we're on the pretty dry side. Little patchy fog as I came in, but you're going to see that disappear pretty quickly. 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

0: 100 on air, online, and on your phone. Good morning, Johnny and Lynn. Johnny, of course, still on vacation enjoying Myrtle Beach. We'll check in with him in the 7 o'clock hour. Seems he just can't do without us. Or maybe it's the other way around. Either way, we've enjoyed talking to him. He was going parasailing yesterday, I believe. So, I don't know. Hoping to get some pictures. The look of fear on his face. He was really not about going, but his wife kind of convinced him it was the thing to do if you're there on the beach. So should be fun. We got a lot of concert tickets to give away this morning and tomorrow. Between the 2 days, we've got a lot to give away before Saturday. This is going to be an almost on the hour thing. Maybe tomorrow it actually will be, but I guess it's a great way to celebrate National Radio Day. It is today. So yeah, we're kind of celebrating us, and hopefully you will be too. We appreciate you so very much. Our show is sponsored by Monroe Street Diner. A little survey as a result of National Radio Day. 67% of people say that they listen to the radio every day at some point. 71% of you listening to the radio in the car. 56% of women, 35% sing along to the radio. And here's an interesting little thing. They say if you're a redhead, you're a ginger, you sing to the radio more than anybody. I love that. 59% of women, 76% of men listening to when we don't touch that dial, and they stay on a station actually during all of the commercials. So we appreciate that certainly very much, because obviously it's our way of supporting local business and yours as well. But this is kind of interesting. There was a good chunk of people who said that they wanted more commercials, feel that they're very informational and important to what they use radio for. I think most of us are listening for the music, at least here at K100, because, man, there's nothing better than country music. So speaking of concert tickets, we're going to give the first of those away 6:50 this morning. So be listening for Outlaw Music Festival tickets featuring Willie Nelson coming to Pine Knob this very weekend. So if you haven't made any plans yet and you're looking for something pretty cool to do, you're going to have your shot at that just before 7 o'clock this morning. We're going to get a look now at your weather brought to you by Jim White Toyota, Central Avenue Strip. Right car, right price, right now. It looks like we've got a few morning clouds out there. Not too much fog, little areas of fog this morning, but it's going to be a mix of clouds and sun by this afternoon. Just a small chance of isolated showers or storms at any point of the day. 79, the expected high. Mainly clear tonight, low 59. Sunshine tomorrow with a high of 82. Looks like it's going to be a gorgeous one, finally. Current temp is 68 degrees here at Toledo's K100. Traffic and road conditions, we look to be in fine shape. There's no problems reported. We'll continue to watch out for things and make sure that you're aware of any trouble as soon as we have that information. And speaking of which, you spot it first, please get it to us so we can pass it along. 419-240-1000. 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Hardy, Cowgirls from Morgan coming up. Hang in.
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0: Morgan Wallen, K100 on air, online, and on your phone. Good morning, Johnny and Lynn. Johnny off through Monday. You got me, Julian, after 7 o'clock. Our show is sponsored by the fine folks over at Monroe Street and Diner. And, I know they have that smash burger and 30-some other odd burgers that are usually the focus of things, delicious brownies. But our Facebook question today actually refers back to desserts. Our engineer has been helping me out a lot this week, so I told him I was going to make him a pie or a cake, and he seemed like, he couldn't really decide between the two, leaving it up to me. So post in the question on Facebook, what do you think? You're given a choice of pie or cake. What is it that you choose? Both sound pretty good to me. Carol says pie. As a matter of fact, if heaven were a pie, it would be cherry. It's in a country song. But my grandma made a wonderful German chocolate cake. Well, that didn't help. You're still coming. Why not both? Okay, here we go. Definitely cake with frosting. Carrie, lemon meringue. That sounds pretty good. Chris was working on a cherry lattice top, or is going to later today. Lorene says cake. We got it both from Sherry. Definitely pie from Kelly. Cake, peach pie, chocolate cake, both. All right. Well, a lot of both. So a lot of people like Josh who can't discern between the two that they like better. But I think I'd have to go pie because I don't have it as often. So for some reason or other, it seems a little bit more special. So I don't know. And unless you tell me otherwise, I'm going to be working on a pie later today too. Let's get a look at that forecast weather brought to you by Jim White Toyota. Driveway in your new Toyota today at Jim White Toyota, Central Avenue Strip. Right car, right price, right now. We've got some morning clouds, mix of clouds and sun by this afternoon, however. Just a little bit of a chance that we could see an isolated shower or storm come through. 79 today's high. Clear and 59 tonight and mostly sunny and 82 tomorrow. Make plans to be outside. It's going to be a nice one to kick off the weekend. Current temp is 68 degrees here at Toledo's K100. As far as traffic goes, it looks like overall we're not in bad shape. We do just have now report of a disabled vehicle, though. Right shoulder 75 southbound at Jeep Parkway. Not causing any real problems, but just be very cautious as you travel through there. And if you see any other problems, let me know about it so I can share them. 419-240-1000. 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Big and Rich, coming up next. 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

0: Music and Ridge by request, K100 on air, online, and on your phone. Good morning, Johnny and Lynn. Johnny is off till Monday, but yeah, we're getting through it, though we miss him. As a matter of fact, if you miss him, be listening an hour from now, because we'll check in with him, see how parasailing went yesterday. It is, my gosh, look at the morning flying by, 6:42, which means it's time for this.
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0: Your country music news is brought to you by our friends at Dunn Chevrolet in Oregon. Justin Moore had a recent house scare. He was on Tracy Lawrence's TL's Roadhouse this week. And this is kind of cool. I just mentioned how much I loved his podcast yesterday. He was talking about how he's this typical guy putting off doctor's visits until absolutely necessary. He said he hadn't actually been there in about 10 years. Kind of his grandfather setting an example. He said they were the type, if it's a limb hanging off and you're working, you just kind of tape it back up and go for it. So he said he was the same way, but a swelling in his neck actually had him thinking the C word and got him to the doctors. He said people had been commenting on his thick neck. He said it had a circa 1982 linebacker sort of a look to it. But he found out that he is just fine. Everything is by nine. He's got a lipoma. So he says just fat, thank goodness. And they told him it would be very, very difficult to go through surgery given the location of it, because it could affect his singing and even his speaking voice. So apparently, as of for right now, it's something that he is going to live with. So he's got a little bit different look to him. If you see him, he's got things checked out, and he says, for now at least, he is A-okay. Chris Jansen, man, did he have a little incident at his recent concert. He was at Rivers Casino Portsmouth Event Center in Portsmouth, Virginia, squared off with the venue security staff. And he thought they were being pretty aggressive toward his fans. And something, if you know anything about Chris Jansen, he is all about his fans standing up for him and making sure that they have an amazing time at his show. Well, apparently security, the way we're like, kept pushing him back, didn't want him to get too close to the stage, told him, you know what, no more pictures. And he's like, you know, I want these people to have a good time. They paid good money to get in here. Take as many pictures as you like. Security wasn't happy with them not supporting them and actually threw something up on stage, maybe shoved a mic in his face or something like that. I'm going to make sure this footage is up on our Facebook page later. But he did not just stand down after that. So he's kind of like, what are you going to do, tough guy? I'm right here. Come up, you know, and really almost came fisticuffs with them. And then he told the fans that his crew earlier in the day said they had never been treated so poorly as they were at that venue. So I'm guessing he's not going back there anytime too soon. But again, love the fact that he stands up for his fans. Post Malone, and not only has he gotten back together with former girlfriend Christy Lee, it looks like they are engaged, posting videos and pictures up on their Instagram. I'm just thinking, you know what? I don't need to see them making out, but that's pretty much what it is. But the thing of note was a huge rock on her left hand. Megan Maroney, did you get to her show on Monday up at Little Caesars Arena? Yeah, I know. I talked to a lot of folks. They said it was incredible. But a lot of people also stopped by Raising Cane's in Novi on that day and got a big surprise. She was there at the drive-thru. She does joke that if she were to work at Cane's, she'd really be more of a personality higher than anything because she likes a rhyme. So if you did drive up, you'd likely heard her say, yo, yo, yo, want some chicken to go. It's not just by coincidence that she was there or that she was hungry. They're actually teaming up together and selling an exclusive pink rhinestone tumbler for $19.99, as well as a sparkly pink cup available with the purchase of a meal. And Russell Dickerson got what he considers to be the ultimate compliment on Instagram the other day. Commenters weighed in to compliment him on a slowed down version of Colin Baton Rouge. One person's comment, however, a little extra weight to it, Garth himself. And he said, I can't imagine what it's like to have that much talent. Sincerely, love you, pal, G. After he picked himself up off the floor, I'm guessing there, he responded with a big old bro, I am geeking. So good for him. That's your country music news update. If you want anything more on these artists or on these stories, make sure you check out our Facebook page and the website, k100country.com.
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0: What's your name?
1: My name's Rick.
0: Rick, you're going to check out Willie Nelson and the Outlaw Music Festival. Who else there?
1: I want to see Willie.
0: All right. You got your tickets in. Who do you love?
1: K100.
0: Well, congratulations again. That's awesome, Rick. You've got more tickets to give away between today and tomorrow to that. We've got, we've got more tickets for Tim McGraw at Pine Knob. We got Hoedown Showdown tickets for the Imagination Station, zoo tickets.
2: Everything.
0: Yeah, and one more chance to beat the box office for Luke Combs. And that coming up in just about 15 minutes or so here on Toledo's K100. So thanks so much for having us on, Johnny and Lynn. The show sponsored by Monroe Street Diner, Julian, our producer. And, yep, a lot of good things going on. It is just a couple minutes past 7 o'clock and time for that latest look at news.

0: I spoke too soon. I was just talking about how yesterday we were having some technical issues with the computer and how today they were looking so good. But fortunately, I got a backup newscast right over here just in case. Here you go.
1: Your 13 Action News headlines. A 20-year-old is facing a murder charge in connection to a deadly shooting near Airport Highway in Toledo on Wednesday. At around 7:15 a.m., Toledo police say they found 41-year-old Corey Ketchings with at least one gunshot wound. He later died at the hospital. Police believe it was Bashawn Morales who fired multiple shots into the car that Ketchings was inside, shooting him. Morales is due in court today. Meanwhile, if you were driving along I-75 in Toledo last night, you may have seen it. A fire breaking out not far from the highway. This scene playing out on Albion Street. Firefighters tell us it was a boarded up building that caught fire. No one was hurt. The cause still unclear, but we're told the building will be torn down. And finally, the Wyandotte County Sheriff says he began removing Flock cameras in the area last week. In a statement, he said his office had spoken with many residents over the past several weeks and listened to their opinions and concerns about the technology. You can read more about that at 13abc.com. Now you're up to the minute. I'm Claire Mitchell with 13 Action News.
0: 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Here's 13ABC's Ross Elliott.
2: An isolated shower is possible for some today. Otherwise, it'll be turning sunny late, 80 degrees for the high, with humidity beginning to drop once.

0: again. Clear conditions overnight tonight. Very nice. A low down to 59. And for tomorrow, mostly sunny and 82 for your Friday. In the First Alert Weather Center, I'm meteorologist Ross Ellis.
1: 68 right now.
2: Traffic is looking just fine. We have the disabled vehicle on 75 and Jeep Parkway taken care of. Nothing to report other than the normal traffic slowdowns. If you see anything we don't, give us a call or text 419-240-1000. 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

0: 100 on air, online, and on your phone. Johnny and Lynn. Johnny off this week. He'll be back on Monday from Myrtle Beach. Julian in and producing the show, and happy to have you along. We've been promising a lot of concert tickets. Well, now's your chance to get to the phones and win them. Luke Combs coming to Ford Field April 17th, and tickets on sale tomorrow, which means you do not have to worry about buying them if you're caller number 10 right now. Well, let's take the first caller. It's no before you go.
1: All right.
0: We'll take our first caller, start there, and if you get three things right, you get to go to that show, so you won't have to worry about that purchasing tickets thing at all. Let's get to, we're going live.
1: Line
0: we're,
1: one.
0: We're going to be brave. We're going
1: live. We're
0: going
1: to be brave. All be right. Nice, everybody. Yeah, be good. Nice. Best behavior.
0: Good morning, K100.
2: Good morning. Hi. Mr. Luke Combs?
1: Yep.
0: Yeah. What's your name?
2: Tom.
0: All right, Tom. We're going to give you three questions. You get all of them right, you win tickets to check out that show on us, all right?
2: All right.
0: All right. Because we want these tickets to go into real fans' hands, which is why we're kind of grilling you, okay? So,
2: real fan, absolutely.
0: All right. Luke Combs, he learned how to play guitar not until he was 21 years old. Is that a true or false statement?
2: That's true.
1: There you go.
0: Great.
1: One down.
0: All right. There you are.
2: All right.
0: All right, question number two. What's Luke's favorite kind of beer? He shotguns them all the time on stage.
1: Don't get tripped up on this
0: social
1: one.
0: Media. You see him with that can.
2: Miller Lite.
1: Yeah, there you go.
0: Yes! Good job. You just need one more. Just one more, okay?
2: Okay.
0: And what we want you to do is name one of Luke's number one hit songs, but not Hurricane, because that was a song named yesterday. One of his number one songs.
2: That? Sorry?
0: One of Luke Combs' number one songs.
2: Number one song, like a latest one?
0: It doesn't matter.
1: Any of them.
0: He's got 22 of them, but not
1: Besides Hurricane.
0: Besides Hurricane. 21.
2: Beer never broke my heart.
1: That's the one I said.
0: Yes, you are going to see Luke Combs April 17th,
2: awesome.
0: Ford Field. Congratulations.
2: Awesome. Thank you so much.
0: All right, tell us who you love better than anybody else right now.
2: Hey, 100, baby.
0: You got it. All right, hold on just a minute, if you would, please.
2: Thank you.
1: Oh, man, that's great. He knew it. You know, we had the same exact answers, him and I.
0: That's awesome.
1: On the same page.
0: All right, more tickets before this hour's out. You'll get to pick your tickets to Pine Knob about 7:50 this morning, so be listening for your shot at that. Right now, let's get a look at weather and forecast. 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Right car, right price, right now. A few clouds early on, maybe even some patchy fog, depending on where you're at, but clouds mixed with sun by this afternoon and a high of 79. Just an ever so slight chance of an isolated shower storm coming through. Mainly clear and 59 tonight. Tomorrow, gonna be gorgeous, sunny, and 82, 68 right now at Toledo's K100.
1: Roads are looking all right. We don't have anything besides the normal traffic slow or construction slowdowns. If you see anything we don't, give us a call or text 419-240-1000. 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

0: Rise, K100 on air, online, on your phone. Boy, that brings back some good memories of a Centennial Terror show that
1: fantastic.
0: I think about for a long time to come. I'm Lynn. Johnny is off this week. Our show is sponsored by Monroe Street. Donner Julian, that's the voice you're hearing there helping out, our producer. And it's 7:41, which means it's time to do some K100 sports. All right. Now.
1: Crazy sports week so far. John missed an interesting week of sports.
0: Yeah,
1: I'll give him that.
0: It has been. As far as baseball goes, Guardians, they lost last night to the Giants again, 0-1. Series finale at Progressive Field today. 1-10 start if you're heading out that way. Tigers have an off day before they open up a weekend set against the Royals in Kansas City. 3-4 loss yesterday is what they saw. So that wasn't good, and that wasn't good. But our Mud Hens had a win, 2-1 over Iowa last night. Woo! They'll be playing again today. So hopefully we'll continue to see those wins against Iowa at Fifth Third Field. They're playing through Sunday. Little League Baseball, boy, what's going on there?
1: Interesting. The world of sports betting has leaked into the Little League World Series. Offshore sports books are letting people bet on the Little League World Series, and lots of gamblers are getting in on the action.
0: You can't do it here. You can't do it here.
1: No, this is all, and there's, I won't say any of them out loud for incrimination purposes, but there are sports books that you can go to online, website-wise, that are based in different countries that will allow you to bet on different things. But while state-regulated sports books in the U.S. are strictly banned from gambling on the World Series, Little League World Series, offshore betting sites like Bet Online are cashing in big time. According to Bet Online, the demand for Little League action is so high that they took more bets on the 12-year-olds than they do on actual professional leagues like the WNBA, Major League Soccer, and professional golf.
0: Are you kidding me?
1: Some Little League games drawing more action than actual MLB matchups this week.
0: That's terrible. There's so much pressure put on little kids already.
1: Is that not insane that,
0: really
1: that you can not only do that, but these people are... It's just, there's so many bad things that can happen to these children if you know, the wrong person loses a bet on a 12-year-old.
0: It is. That's crazy. And, of course, we're looking forward to football. Friday Night Lights for high school, I think, tomorrow.
1: Yeah, we have high school football kicking off this week. It's going to be a great time. I can't believe it's already that time in summer.
0: Yeah, we'll cover some of those matchups tomorrow as we get to sort of sports. But today, I have been waiting to do this all week long.
1: Yes! Oh! Did Josh help you with this?
0: No.
1: You did it yourself.
0: I
1: love it. Everything
0: and
1: about this.
0: This year we're talking about it just because we can, because John's not here. We play louder.
1: There it is.
0: But yeah, Ohio State's doing something a little bit different this year for Senior Day.
1: Okay.
0: Because, you know, seniors, they usually get their pictures taken. They usually do it like the final home game of the season.
1: Yep.
0: Final home game of the season this year for Ohio State is?
1: Is that Michigan? Is it against Michigan, isn't it?
0: It is the Michigan game, November 28th. So Ryan Day says, you know what? I want all focus to be on that game. Wait a minute. Let me do this again because it really sounds good. So he wants it to be like a normal game as possible. So he decided to remove the extended Senior Day ceremony, any other distractions before that critical matchup. And this year's Senior Day ceremony is going to be held September 5th before Ohio State's first game of the season against Ball State.
1: So, oh, wow. Yeah. That's cool. Yeah. I like the idea of honoring them at the beginning of the season instead of the end.
0: Well, you know, then the whole portal stuff comes into play at the end of the season.
1: Exactly.
0: Anyway, so it's probably good for that reason as well. So,
1: That's awesome.
0: There's your sort of sports report on Toledo's K100.
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0: Holmes on Toledo's country music station, K100, on air, online, and on your phone. Johnny and Lynn, sponsored by Monroe Street Diner. Julian, our producer in studio. And we're going to try to get John on the phone with us right now because, we wanted to make sure that he survived skydiving yesterday.
1: Skydiving? You did parasailing,
0: right? Oh, parasailing. Oh, that's right. The skydiving thing is one thing
2: he said he'll never do. I hear a fight song.
0: Oh, you do?
1: I know why. I know why you're hearing what you're hearing.
0: I do too.
2: Oh, I hear it.
1: What
2: is that
1: fight
2: supposed
1: song?
2: To be the Ohio State
1: what fight
2: song?
1: Is that? Oh, thank you, John.
0: What
1: that
0: do
1: is
0: you
1: the
0: supposed
1: Ohio State
0: to
1: fight
0: be?
1: Song.
0: Okay.
1: It's your favorite.
0: I'll take it out of queue.
2: It sounds like a nursery rhyme.
0: Oh,
1: the wheels on the bus go round and round.
0: All right, there you go.
2: Oh, there it is.
1: There we go.
0: We had to.
2: I can hear you now better. So much better.
0: Good. All right.
1: It wasn't commercials. It was just that racket of the Ohio State fight song.
0: We had to talk about Senior Day in Sort of Sports and Ryan Day moving it. And so it's not happening
2: it.
0: On
2: I saw
0: the
2: that.
0: Same day as,
2: Why do you move that?
0: So it's not the same day as, the game.
1: We got to focus on beating you guys, not our seniors.
2: Good God.
0: So how was the parasailing?
2: The parasailing was fine. It was good. I'd do it again. Actually, my wife's going to do it again today.
0: Nice.
1: Oh, really?
0: Is she doing it by herself or with one of the kids?
2: No, she's doing it with Paul.
0: Nice.
2: So he's doing it. This is where they get you. Guess how much for the pictures?
0: $65. $200. How much?
1: Oh, God.
2: $30.
1: Oh, okay. That's not bad.
2: It wasn't bad. Was but you get every picture. They take these pictures while you're in the air. I mean, all over the place. So there's many pictures. I didn't realize they could take that many pictures.
0: Any of the looks on your face, like horrified or terrified?
2: Nah, I don't know. You're just. It wasn't even windy.
0: Oh, okay.
2: So you're just kind of cruising along and whatever. It's not that big of a thing.
0: And the landing wasn't bad?
2: No, it was awesome. I couldn't. They were like, oh, you're going to land on your feet. I'm like, oh, there goes the ACL. That's going out for sure. Didn't happen. Landed smooth. It was sticky. It was great. I got to tell you, if you ever have a chance to do it.
0: Well,
2: why not?
0: All right. Well, that's great. Well, I'm glad Dana's taking Paul up and not John because we know he's accident prone on vacation. So.
2: Oh, God, he's terrible.
1: Oh, God.
2: So do you guys play that Ohio State song on purpose?
0: Yes.
1: Oh, very much.
2: On me?
1: Very much.
2: Oh. Where did you find that?
0: I had to go to YouTube because what happened to it in our system, I don't know. Mysteriously gone.
2: You're blaming me.
0: I'm suggesting it's possible.
1: See, she didn't blame you, but the guilt is oozing out of you right
0: really
1: now.
0: Defensive really fast, didn't it?
2: I can't believe that you would ever blame me for deleting an Ohio State song in the system. That is just completely wrong.
1: He didn't delete it. He named it something real funky, so we can't.
2: I didn't name it at all. It's in there somewhere. I'm telling you, it's in there somewhere. When I come back and I find it, I'm going to play it.
0: All right. That's good.
1: That's how we get.
2: And I'll be puking. How's everything else with you guys? Good?
0: It's good. Oh, we just miss you terribly.
2: Whatever. So I never found out whatever happened with that explosion. Did everybody make it okay?
0: No,
1: unfortunately.
2: Oh, I'm sorry to hear that.
0: Yeah, it was.
2: Oh, that's too bad.
0: Terribly sad. Two people died as a result of that. But there, still, pouring water on the site yesterday to make sure that nothing reignited. But yeah, it was terrible. And I think some of the houses had impact, with flying debris and such. So
1: it's going to be a big process, unfortunately.
2: Yeah, we'll pray for their family.
0: Yeah, absolutely.
2: Definitely prayers for that because I never did see any more on that.
0: Yeah, I can tell you're on vacation because it was national news all over the place too.
1: Surprise, Myrtle Beach.
2: Well, we had it on for a minute and then I didn't go all the way through it.
0: Well,
2: so
0: good. No, you should be in vacation mode. You should be in vacation.
2: Never. I'm always on vacation mode. That's even, how it is.
1: Yeah, even in here.
0: Oh, come on.
2: Even when I'm hosting the morning show on K100. So another beautiful day, and I got to tell you that we have had no rain. It's a beautiful place. It really is. But I'll tell you this. After you hit a Thursday, like today, you're ready to come home.
0: Yeah.
1: I got a question, though.
2: Yeah.
1: Did you have someone mow your lawn this week, or is it just going to be? Oh, you did?
2: I have a buddy that does it.
1: Nice.
2: He's got his own company.
0: Good idea.
2: How's the weather there? Has it been raining a lot?
1: No.
0: It's just been like a little tropical depression, just kind of like
1: humid
0: and enveloped by,
1: think we're staying under 80 degrees today, though, so that's pretty cool.
2: Yeah. Nice. Yeah. That's beautiful. That's perfect. Unlike it's 99 here. Mm-hmm.
0: Well, you're missing Bells today, all set for a lunchtime performance in the backstage
2: area. I saw that. So, are you guys all ready for that? Get some qualifiers, people coming in the building?
1: Yeah, we got listeners coming in. Not got notified yesterday. Me and Josh got the whole stage set up back there.
2: Nice.
1: In our area. Schlotsky's is bringing lunch, so we're appreciative of them partnering
2: Beautiful.
1: Up. It's going to be fun.
2: And I got to tell you, I've never seen so many modges at the beach in my life.
0: What?
1: Elaborate.
2: Modges.
0: What's that?
2: Modge.
1: Marge?
2: My name is Marge, and I smoke a cigarette.
1: I was going to say, have you found a lot of Virginia Slims smoke to the butt?
2: I've never seen so many cigarette butts in an ocean in my lifetime.
1: Paul with Maul a bunch of these. Well.
2: It's all Marges with their cigarettes down here. Sitting on the beach smoking their cigarettes, getting their last final days in at Myrtle Beach with their Slim Jims, like you said.
1: Just sun-damaged skin and...
2: Oh, man. I've never seen so many wrinkled raisins in my life, Julian.
0: Go enjoy that sun and view for another day. We'll check in tomorrow.
2: You gotta stay out of the sun. Use some sunscreen.
0: All right, we'll talk to you tomorrow.
1: We'll talk to you, brother.
2: Be good. Be good, people.
0: Bye-bye. LF Morgan coming up next, K100.
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0: Langley, Morgan Wallen, K100 on air, online, and on your phone. And I think she's on that Luke Combs streak. I don't think she's released anything that hasn't gone number one so far. So, yeah, so pretty impressive there. Lynn Casey, Johnny D on vacation, and Julian, our producer. Our show is sponsored by Monroe Street Diner. Their doors now open. Go enjoy a delicious breakfast. Or if you feel like a Johnny Smash Burger this time of day, they'll get you all served up. Birthday wheel jackpot, $470 from Genoa Bank. That on the line come 8:30. Make sure that you're listening to take your shot at those. And we will get to those Pine Knob tickets too. So still a lot to get to in the where the show. Make sure that you stick around. It's 8:04 and time for that latest look at news. Backup plan.
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2: Morning. I'm Claire Mitchell with your 13 Action News headlines. A 20-year-old is facing a murder charge in connection to a deadly shooting near Airport Highway in Toledo on Wednesday. At around 7:15 a.m., Toledo police say they found 41-year-old Corey Ketchings with at least one gunshot wound. He later died at the hospital. Police believe it was Bashawn Morales who fired multiple shots into the car that Ketchings was inside, shooting him. Morales is due in court today. Meanwhile, if you were driving along I-75 in Toledo last night, you may have seen it. A fire breaking out not far from the highway. This scene playing out on Albion Street. Firefighters tell us it was a boarded up building that caught fire. No one was hurt. The cause still unclear, but we're told the building will be torn down. And finally, the Wyandotte County Sheriff says he began removing flock cameras in the area last week. In a statement, he said his office had spoken with many residents over the past several weeks and listened to their opinions and concerns about the technology. You can read more about that at 13abc.com. Now you're up to the minute. I'm Claire Mitchell with 13 Action News.
0: K100 weather from the Jim White.
3: An isolated shower is possible for some.
0: Sorry. 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

0: right now.
1: An isolated shower is possible for some today. Otherwise, it'll be turning sunny late. 80 degrees for the high, with humidity beginning to drop once again. Clear conditions overnight tonight. Very nice. A low down to 59. And for tomorrow, mostly sunny and 82 for your Friday. In the First Alert Weather Center, I'm meteorologist Ross Ellett.
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0: on the collaborations. Ella Langley's very latest on Toledo's country music station, K100, on air, online, on your phone. Thank you for however it is that you listen to our show. It's sponsored by the good folks at Monroe Street Diner. Johnny's on vacation. Julian in, our producer. And right here and now, special guest Laura Simmons Workin from Humane, Ohio. Welcome.
1: Good morning.
0: It's been a little too long since we've seen your lovely face, heard your lovely voice.
1: I know. Well, thank you for having me.
0: It's good to be here. And when you are, that means something special is going on for Humane Ohio.
1: Absolutely. So we are in the midst right now of our fifth annual Pints for Pets Beer Label Photo Contest. So this is so much fun. I know we've been on before talking about this.
0: I love this contest.
1: It's awesome. It is a celebration of pets and beer. I mean, really, like, how what, could it how get any it get, better than
0: no,
1: that?
0: Absolutely not, especially when you're dealing with Mommy Bay Brewing Company.
1: Yes. Oh, yes. So it's running right now. The contest goes through this Sunday, August 23rd. We currently have 72 pet entries in the contest. All kinds of animals. There's a horse in there. There's a frog, a chicken. There's some really cute animals. And this is really a celebration of local pets. Your pet could have a chance to be on a specially designed beer can label at Mommy Bay Brewing Company. And all the proceeds go right back to benefit Humane Ohio and the important work that we do here for our community.
0: Remind me who won this contest last year.
1: So last year was, oh my gosh, it was Rocky. It was a bird.
0: Oh, that's right.
1: Yes, I'm trying to remember. This is our fifth year. It was a bird. And so the winner gets to be on digital billboards around town advertising the beer release party, we call it, which is happening this year on October 17th. We've had dogs and cats have both won, and then a bird last year. So it's so much fun.
0: So don't just think it's going to be, the horses, the hamsters, they're all welcome.
1: Yes. All animals are welcome. It's literally a celebration of pets. And every dollar that's raised goes right back to supporting Humane Ohio.
0: So you can feel very good about entering your pet, doing something fun, but also contributing to such an amazing cause. And the entry fee, how much?
1: It's $10 to enter your pet.
0: See, how little is that?
2: Highly affordable in this economy.
1: Yeah. Absolutely. And there's still time to enter, and maybe you're like, oh, I don't want to upload a picture, that kind of stuff. You can vote for your favorite animals. So you can go in there. It's $1 a vote. So maybe you can help push some of these towards the winning, spots. Right now, Jane the Dane is in first place,
0: Jane
1: and Barley
0: the
1: is second. So there are so many
0: cute animals.
1: Wait
0: a minute, I talked
1: animals.
0: Over you. Who's the second place?
1: His name is Barley.
0: And it's what kind of animal?
1: It's a little dog.
0: Okay.
2: Aww.
1: Very cute.
0: Right. And obviously, the votes are what counts. They're the ones that are going to propel the pet, the favorite pet or the most voted for pet, onto the beer cans this year. So, yeah, but that deadline is coming up quick. So if you hadn't heard about it, you've got till when?
1: Until this Sunday. So it closes at 9 p.m. on Sunday. You can go to our website, humaneohio.org, or our Facebook page. There's information about how to enter your pet, how to vote. And then you can watch that leaderboard. Sometimes it gets so intense in those last, 3 minutes.
0: I'll bet.
1: And we've had some come from, sixth place to winning. So it's really fun to watch right at the deadline.
0: I'll bet it is. Yep. And those pets. Wow, what a cool way to honor them and do something just fun.
1: And think about the bragging rights. My animal was on a beer can.
0: Absolutely.
1: At Mommy Bay. I mean, that's just...
0: Do we know what kind of beer is going to be yet?
1: We are not entirely sure, but it is in October. So we're going to have a really fun event there. It'll be a little bit cooler out. It's normally been held in August, so we pushed it back a little bit this year, and we have a great time with live music and silent auction and food and prizes and stuff, and it's a really fun night all just to celebrate
0: little animals. So three different ways that you can actually support or participate. Number one, get your pet entered.
1: Got it.
0: Don't have a pet. Two, go ahead and vote for the one that you think is the cutest.
1: Yep.
0: And number three, make plans to attend the party.
1: You got it. October 17th. Put it on the calendar right now. It's so much fun.
0: And for those who aren't really familiar with Humane Ohio, your mission.
1: Oh, our mission. So we are a high-volume, low-cost spay-neuter clinic here in Toledo. We see over 17,000 cats and dogs every single year.
0: So it's kind of hard to believe, but everybody pretty much knows the mission when you're doing that kind of work.
1: And you would think we've been around for 20 years. We just celebrated our 20th birthday this year. You would think with all of those animals that have been spayed and neutered, we would wouldn't have a job anymore, right? But sad to say, the demand is higher than ever currently for our services. So we work work really hard to raise funds to keep our costs as low as possible for our clients that come in. And then we do also have a small cat adoption program as well. So
2: that's cool.
1: We've got a lot of fun things going on. You can check it all out on our website, humaneohio.org, or on our Facebook, Instagram page, or stop by the clinic. We'd love to see you.
0: Laura, thank you so much for coming in. I got a pretty cute dog at home. I may still get entered.
2: I know. I was just looking. I'm like, I have a couple animals I could probably throw in on this.
0: All right. Thanks so much.
1: Thank you.
0: K100, let's get a quick look at your weather forecast. 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Right car, right price, right now, Central Avenue Strip. You've got morning clouds, a mix of clouds and sun by afternoon, and then a small chance of isolated thunderstorms or showers. Just an ever so slight chance, though. 79 the high, clear tonight, 59. And then tomorrow, beautiful sunshine and 82. Current temp is 68 here at Toledo's K100. Traffic?
2: Traffic is looking all right. We have no issues to report, but there is Chalk the Walk going on downtown Summit Street between Jefferson Avenue and Madison Avenue. Looks like that's going to be shut down till about 8 p.m. tonight, so be careful getting around downtown. Anything you see we don't, give us a call or text 419-240-1000, and that line's brought to you by Web Builders of Northwest Ohio and Southeast Michigan.
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0: Morgan Wallen, K100. Not that he's big on awards or awards shows, but kind of a cool thing. He got nominated for Artist of the Year, MTV Video Music Awards. And that means right alongside all those rock stars and hip-hop artists. So pretty impressive. Morgan Wallen, K100, on air, online, on your phone. Johnny and Lynn and Julian, too. The show sponsored by Monroe Street Diner. Oh, look at the time.
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8: Hey, my caller 10.
0: You are caller 10.
8: Yeah, that's great.
0: Who is this?
8: Jason.
0: Jason, when's that birthday?
8: April 21st.
0: Julian at the wheel. It comes up 21. You're $470 richer. Got plans for the cash?
8: A lot of plans. Need that money.
0: Fingers.
9: Oh, well, you can blame me because I didn't come close.
8: Oh, come on. Free spin it.
9: I owe you one. I owe you one, James.
8: All right, brother. Thank you.
0: All right. We'll hope to talk to you next time it comes up, April. Good luck.
8: Thank you. Bye-bye.
0: All right. You were off mic. Everybody maybe didn't hear the date spun. April 4th.
10: April 4th. And if you remember that for this afternoon with Mookie around 420. They have the birthday wheel recall. You could win a $25 gift card to Danny's Cafe. And tomorrow, the Genoa Bank birthday wheel. That's up to $480.
0: So many.
10: Closer and closer to five. Ooh, how excited juice. John will be if he gets back and it's at $500.
0: I don't care. I want to give away tomorrow.
10: Ah,
0: it'd
10: let's
0: be
10: do
0: a
10: it.
0: Good Friday giveaway. So
10: perfect.
0: Wishing you luck. Make sure you try your shot tomorrow morning, 8:30, right here on Toledo's K100.
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0: 100. Luke Combs on air, online, on your phone. Thank you so much for listening to Johnny and Lynn. Julian, too, the show spot to you by Monroe Street Diner. And, yeah, Luke, of course, April 17th, he will be there live at Ford Field. Tickets for his show go on sale tomorrow morning at 10 o'clock. You need details on that, any of the concerts coming into the area, always check out our website, K100Country.com. Country music news earlier this morning, we talked about Chris Jansen having a little go-round with security at a show that he did down in Portsmouth, Virginia. And he was standing up for his fans, saying, man, let them take pictures. Let them get close to the stage. What are you doing? And so, given that, I think we should honor Chris Jansen's commitment to fans by being committed to his music. Text What's Next. We're going to give you a choice of two of his biggest crowd pleasers. How about that? Buy Me a Boat or Fix a Drink. All right, Fix a Drink or Buy Me a Boat. You pick it. We're going to play it next. Just text in your answer to 419-240-1000. Boat or drink, the way that you're going to go. And the one that gets the most votes is the one that we will hear next on Toledo's K100. Weather from the Jim White Toyota Weather Center. Drive away in your new Toyota today at Jim White Toyota. Right car, right price, right now. We are looking good right here in our little area. Yeah, morning clouds and then a mix of clouds and sun this afternoon. Small chance of isolated showers or storms, but something different happening out Waterville, way it sounds.
1: Yeah, in Waterville, I just come out of Waterville, and it's pouring. It's absolutely pouring so hard. There's a lot of water on the road. So just want people to be careful. It's sort of ponding a little bit on the road.
0: Thank you so much for the call. Really, really appreciate it.
1: Thanks. You guys have a great day.
0: Be careful out there. All right. Current temp.
1: You too. Thank you. Bye-bye.
0: 68 degrees right now. Clear tonight, low 59, and then tomorrow sunshine at 82. As far as traffic goes, yeah, obviously you've got that to contend with if you're out that direction. Right here, Toledo proper, we're looking pretty good. I don't see any accidents or incidents reported at the moment. We will continue to keep an eye on things and let you know if anything comes up. And I am sorry as I'm backpedaling because there actually is an accident in Perrysburg to be aware of, and that is 75 northbound at 475. Apparently, a rolled over vehicle in a ditch there. State police on the scene, and they're working to take care of that. 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

0: 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It's your boy Jelly Roll.
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0: back.
1: Okay, 100. That one is actually from Flatlined Cavalry. So, cavalry. I guess those
2: cavalry.
1: Few words. Cavalry.
2: Sounds out.
1: That's hard for me to say. But everybody in love on that one. Johnny and Lynn, show sponsored by Monroe Street Diner. Julian in studio with us as Johnny is off vacation down in Myrtle Beach. He'll be back on Monday, but checking in every day. So we'll talk to him again tomorrow, see what's going on with him and the fam. Let's get a look at weather and traffic right now. Weather from the Jim White Toyota Weather Center. 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Right car, right price right now. Despite all the rain coming down in the Waterville area right here and now, we're looking pretty good. Toledo proper. Mix of clouds and sun expected by this afternoon. Small chance of an isolated shower or storm and a high of 79. Clear 59 tonight. Mostly sunny and 82. Tomorrow it's 68 right now at K100.
2: Couple issues on the roads. We have one accident blocking the shoulder right lane-ish area at 75 northbound 475. I checked out the camera. It looks like it's just an ambulance and a police car on scene. Give them some space when you're getting passed by. Sandusky, there's an issue on Turnpike westbound at Route 4, exit 110. There's an accident. And then downtown Toledo, Summit Street between Jefferson and Madison Avenues is chalk the walk today. So that's going to be closed down till about 8 p.m. Take your time getting around. Rain did come through. Roads are slick. 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
1: Facebook question today. We're asking pie versus cake. 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
3: What is it about pie?
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6: As American as apple pie.
1: Yes, it is. And pie looks like it's kind of weighing out
2: pie
1: this morning.
2: Is winning.
1: It is.
2: Very
1: I like
2: much
1: Kristen's
2: so.
1: Answer. She talked about cheesecake, kind of smooshing pie and cake together. Here's an idea for you. But are you noticing on the cake answers, German chocolate is like this?
2: You know, that's my little brother's favorite cake is German chocolate.
1: I can't remember the last time I had a German chocolate.
2: Oh, cake. They're fantastic. Someone asked, do brownies, Amy, do brownies count as cake?
1: No. I would say. Well, depending if you make them cake like,
2: yeah,
1: maybe.
2: Brookies, I think they call those. No. The brownie cookies. Have you ever had those?
1: Yeah, but that's not even cake. That's more like a cookie.
2: Yeah, I know. Well, a man can dream. Pumpkin pie. Love that, especially coming up into the fall season. Pumpkin pie is so good. We usually make at least one a year.
1: Yeah.
2: Strawberry pie. Kyle just says pie. And you know what? You don't have to have a specific kind.
1: I guess
2: as long as you
1: when
2: like
1: I got
2: it.
1: Back from my trip down south, I came back making buttermilk pies in abundance.
2: Oh, I've just recently tried that, I think, for the first time. Impressive.
1: Mm-hmm.
2: I get very happy with a buttermilk pie.
1: Yeah. But I think I've got zucchini on the counter, so I think our engineer's getting chocolate zucchini.
2: Oh,
1: cake.
2: Yeah. Everyone's making zucchini everything right now in this office.
1: Yep. So that's probably what we're getting down to. All right. So we promised an opportunity to pick Pine Knob tickets. The morning has been so busy, we haven't gotten to it yet, but we're going to do it right here and now. Two Pine Knob shows that you can win tickets for. So you pick your pair and tell us what you want. We've got tickets to
2: either Outlaw Music Festival, that's this Saturday, again, with Willie Nelson, Avett Brothers, and more, Saturday at Pine Knob, or Tim McGraw, August 28th, next Saturday. At Pine Knob as well. I think 28th, what are we looking at? That's next Friday.
1: Yeah.
2: That's actually a Friday.
1: All you have to do, be caller number 10 right now, 419-240-1000. We'll get you set up.
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0: Lauren Elena's latest, helped out by her buddy Chase Matthew on that one. K100 on air, online, and on your phone. Good morning, Johnny and Lynn. Johnny will be back come Monday morning. Julian, our producer in studio. 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Weather, well, it's looking good in some areas. 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Right car, right price, right now. You see a mix of clouds and sun this afternoon. They said small chance of isolated showers and storms. The isolated showers and storms are apparently not so small in some spots. So especially Waterville, Perrysburg areas, be careful and be aware. 79 the high. Clear and 59 tonight. Sunshine 82 tomorrow and 68 right now at Toledo's K100.
1: Some issues on the roads right now. We have an accident. Right lane block 75 northbound at I-475. A vehicle in the ditch over there does have fire and police on scene. Make sure you're paying attention. Sandusky Turnpike westbound at Route 4 exit 110. We have an accident there, and in Ottawa, Turnpike westbound after Route 51, exit 81. Got to keep an eye out. Be careful out there on the roads. If you see anything we do not, give us a call or text 419-240-1000. 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
0: Congratulations, Ron Tyra, picking up McGraw tickets for that August 28th show at Pine Knob. He was caller number 10 just a handful of minutes ago. And since we were giving him a choice of tickets to caller number 11 to get his leftovers, and Derek Smith picked up those tickets to the Outlaw Music Festival.
1: Excited for both of them.
0: Featuring Willie Nelson. Yeah, so he'll have a good time. And guess what? We've got more tickets tomorrow. As a matter of fact, we have got loads of tickets tomorrow. We are going to give away concert event tickets on the hour. So it's going to be a big free-for-all Friday, if you will. It is right now time for Not Sports.
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0: Your Country Music News Update. And it is being brought to you by our friends at Dunn Chevrolet in Oregon. Let's start with Justin Moore. Quite a health scare recently. And I was just talking about this podcast yesterday, Tracy Lawrence's TL's Roadhouse. I love it. And he's always got amazing guests. And they really just sit and talk and talk and talk about real things and real things going on with them. Well, yesterday, Justin Moore was there talking about a health scare. Hadn't gone to the doctor, he said, in about 10 years. So I love this. He talked about his grandpas. They were type of people. If they were had a limb hanging off and you're working, you just kind of tape it back up and go for it. So he said the same way, and a swelling in his neck, however, had him thinking the C word. It was really looking big. And he said had to go and get it checked out, and it's something called a lipoma.
1: Rough.
0: Well, yeah, if you ever watch Dr. Pimple Pop or whatever, you know all about those things.
1: Yes.
0: But the good thing about it is that it is benign. The bad thing about it is it's in a really, really difficult place to have surgery.
1: Yeah.
0: He said it could impact his singing. They told him it could actually, you know, impact just his speaking voice. So he's a little reluctant to undergo that surgery. I don't know if eventually he will, but as of right now, he said it's not affecting him. He just looks like a linebacker circa 1980.
1: He still sounds great.
0: 1982 with his thick neck and all.
1: But I don't think his voice sounds just as good as it always has.
0: Well, that's what he says. Not impacting him now. So
1: that's good.
0: Yeah. Post Malone, it's been almost a year ago, he broke up with his girlfriend, Christy Lee. They're back together and now engaged. TMZ reporting that he's posting videos and pictures, and one actually showing Lee on Posty's lap, rocking a huge ring on her left hand. So
1: good for her.
0: Looks like they are getting hitched. Yeah, but nobody needs to see that video that they're putting out. Get over it.
1: Oh, is it?
0: Yeah.
1: If
0: you headed up to Detroit to Little Caesars Arena on Monday to see Megan Maroney and you stopped by Cane's for a snack before you went, you might have saw her at the drive-thru.
1: Yeah.
0: How cool is that? Raising Cane's in Novi, Michigan on Monday. She was surprising folks there. She did joke if she ever got a real job there, though, she would be a personality hire because she can't help but be rhyming. So, yo, yo, yo, you want some chicken to go was what she was bringing to the drive-thru.
1: Yeah, so, she was having fun, it looks like.
0: Yeah, she really, really was. But it's not just because she felt like doing it or felt hungry, wanted to greet fans. She's got a deal going on with
1: her. Oh, I'm sure.
0: And promoting that, he recently teamed up with Raising Cane's for exclusive pink rhinestone tumblers on sale. $19.99 sparkly pink cups available also with the purchase of a meal. But how cool would it have been?
1: Nice. She's having fun with this tour, it seems like. I love that.
0: You tune into Jimmy Kimmel Live tonight. You're going to be able to catch Ashley McBride perform What If We Don't. Lainey Wilson, we talked about her last week and that she was going to be on the upcoming season of Leanne. Found out a little bit more about that. You're going to be able to see her if you catch episode 9. That comedy actually starts premiering her new season on the 27th of August. So coming up real quickly. And this kind of made me laugh. All right, more than made me laugh. Riley Green, most women out there would just kill for a chance to have a date or be close to him or whatever. He's a good looking guy and a lot going on for him. But his current opening act, Hannah McFarlane, not feeling quite the same way.
1: No.
0: Every time there's any woman even nearby in the same room, you know, everybody's rushing up to him. So anything going on between you guys, you know?
1: It's everybody wants to know. Curious.
0: Yeah, and they want to know if it's true. Well, somebody rushed Hannah McFarlane with that question, and here was her answer. She goes, because they're going, are y'all seeing each other, you know? And it's all over social media how they might be an item. Her response was, I'd rather chew off my own foot.
1: Ah.
0: What?
1: Well.
0: What?
1: I want to know what Riley thinks.
0: Yeah, I don't know what he felt about that.
1: Do they have the same feelings towards each other?
0: I don't know.
1: That's an interesting way to want to respond to that question.
0: It was, but certainly fending off speculation, there's anything going on.
1: Yeah, no question there.
0: That's your country music news update. If you want anything more on these artists or on these stories, check out our Facebook page and the website, K100Country.com.
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0: 100 on air, online, and on your phone. Johnny and Lynn, Julian, too, all sponsored by Monroe Street Diner. And ready to wrap things up. Make sure that you are with us tomorrow, because tomorrow is going to be a free ticket Friday. We have got a load of tickets, and we're going to give away tickets every hour tomorrow. You could win Mud Hens tickets. You could win Toledo Zoo tickets, McGraw Pine Knob tickets, Outlaw Music Festival featuring Willie Nelson tickets. You're going to have your shot all morning long, starting in that 5 o'clock hour. So we're going to get to it early and make sure that you got your shot each hour. So that's just some of the fun happening. Always love hearing from you. Thanks for everybody who weighed in on Facebook today about the pie versus cake. And tomorrow we'll come up with another fun one. But text line's always a busy place to be, too.
1: Oh, absolutely.
0: Got a favorite text
1: every
0: of the day.
1: Morning. We do. And it has to do with our little fight song you managed to get in the computer system. Lauren wanted us to know that she is very happy that we were able to get the OSU fight song going, but she said it doesn't really count.
0: What?
1: Until John's here and it happens.
0: Oh, all right. We'll
1: have did it behind his back a little bit, so we'll have to find a way to sneak that in on him when he comes back.
0: All right. Okay, that's fair, Lauren. That's fair. We'll figure it out. So thank you so much for listening. Thanks for weighing in. And that favorite text brought to you by Ballas Used Car or by J. Faster Jewelers. So, Julian, thank you. Have a wonderful day.
1: You as well.
0: We've got something exciting happening behind
1: soon
0: the scenes here.
1: We have some of our listeners coming in the next hour or so, because we're going to have Bells performing live right here at K100 in studio.
0: Congrats to all of our winners, and also to our At Work Perk winner. I'm going to get together that whole Cheers thing, and we'll be delivering pizza here very soon, too, from Cheers Sports Eatery. That's something, if you haven't gotten your signed up for, you want to make sure you do K100country.com to do that. Have a wonderful day. Cliff's in next right here at Toledo's K100.
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Cliff Smithers stepping in on your Thursday work day. We're going to help you get through it a little bit quicker. 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

0: That was Co Wetzel featuring Ella Langley with Jaded. 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
3: An isolated shower is possible for some today. Otherwise, it'll be turning sunny late, 80 degrees for the high, with humidity beginning to drop once again. Clear conditions overnight tonight, very nice, a low down to 59. And for tomorrow, mostly sunny and 82 for your Friday. In the First Alert Weather Center, I'm meteorologist Ross Ellis.
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Toledo's country music station, K100. You know, I get asked a lot, why do you call Lee Bryce Lee Bowie Bryce? Well, it's a secret. Maybe one day I'll tell you. He put on a heck of a show a couple of weeks ago out at Centennial Terrace. Here he is with Hard to Love.

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0: Toledo's country music station, K100, John Pardee and Boots Off. You know, you can take that song a couple different ways. A lot of people think, well, he can't wait to get his boots off, you know, because... But the real story is, he says, he wrote that song because when he's on stage, he wears leather cowboy boots. And during a two-hour performance, those boots get hot and his feet swell up, and he can't wait to get out to the bus to get his boots off. Like I said, you can believe what you want to believe. Hey, coming up tomorrow, it's Free Pizza Fridays. Mookie is going to be picking a winner tomorrow morning for a chance to win a $50 gift certificate to Mama Mary's Pizza. 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

0: Toledo's country music station, K100. I'm actually going to Tennessee next week. Can't wait. And no, I'm not staying on Luke Combs' property this time. How you doing? It's Cliff Smithers with Dan and Shay, K100.
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Keith Urban on Toledo's Country Music Station. You know, he's a liar. Ain't no long, hot summer. It's a short, hot summer. What's he talking about? How you doing? It's Cliff Smithers on your Thursday workday. Thanks for listening. Song's been out a couple of months now, and it's still one of my favorites from Corey Kent, K100. I'm up.

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1: Clouds will begin to decrease later this afternoon. 80 degrees anticipated for that high with more sunshine again late into the day. For tonight, down to 59 with a clear sky. And for tomorrow, mostly sunny, calm conditions. We'll have a high right around 82. In the First Alert Weather Center, I'm meteorologist Ross Ellett.
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0: Jenny is a big Keith Urban fan, and there's your song, Jenny, Somebody Like You, on the K100 Country Cafe. 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
1: Clouds will begin to decrease later this afternoon. 80 degrees anticipated for that high, with more sunshine again late into the day. For tonight, down to 59 with a clear sky. And for tomorrow, mostly sunny, calm conditions, while the high right around 82. In the First Alert Weather Center, I'm meteorologist Ross Sellett.
2: Near Fremont, an accident involving a semi has State Route 53 closed both ways between I-80 and County Road 109. Also, accidents on the turnpike near 53 and I-280 and State Route 420. And in downtown Toledo, Summit Street between Jefferson and Madison is closed today for Chalk the Walk. If you see anything, let us know. That's your Cumulus Toledo Right Now traffic.
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Thomas Red on Toledo's country music station, K100. Good afternoon. It's Cliff Smithers. Hey, you know, we have been talking about this young lady for quite some time now. And if you were down in Hamler, Ohio, back, a couple of months ago, for the Hamler Country Fest, you had the opportunity to meet and hear a brand new female country artist by the name of Bells. And she has a song out called The Son of Jolene. And I'm going to play it for you right now on K100. Check it out.

0: Oh, wait a minute. 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Just a doggone minute. Look who just walked into our studio. The young lady you were just hearing sing with Dolly Parton. It's Bells.
1: Hello.
0: Welcome. Let me get, I got to get your microphone on here. Is it?
2: Hello.
3: Oh, is it not giving it? Might have to go over to the orange one.
2: All right.
0: Wait a minute here.
4: This is live, baby.
5: Yeah.
0: Johnny's got this board set up so weird.
3: How about the no other mic over there?
0: Yeah.
5: Cool.
3: Swing around.
2: All right.
0: Hello. Let's swing over there.
3: I know that'll work.
0: Sorry, Joe. There you are.
2: Hello.
0: My goodness. It is so good to see you guys.
2: Oh, my gosh. So good to see you.
0: Yeah, we good. We met, what was it, Beck? We were talking April or May?
2: May.
0: Was it May? Down at the Hamler Country Fest.
2: Yeah, that was awesome. That was such a fun night.
0: And we had the chance to sit down and talk and meet you guys. And we talked about you coming here.
2: Yes.
0: And now, here it is. So
2: I can't believe it. I'm so excited to be here in Toledo.
0: Yeah.
2: So much fun. I feel like I've lived 1,000 lives since I've seen you.
0: So
2: pretty
0: I
2: much
0: bet.
2: Been on tour ever since then, but it's been so amazing, and I'm just so proud of this song and so excited that it's on the radio, which really means the world to me.
0: Tell everybody a little bit about it, because you got to shoot this video with Dolly.
2: Yes. So I wrote this song. I was on tour, and my opening act, his mom came out to a show, and his mom's name was Jolene. So that's kind of how I got this idea, and I wrote the song with two of my best friends in Nashville that next week, and my publisher in Nashville got the song to Dolly's producer, Kent Wells, and he played it for Dolly, and she ended up loving the song so much that she wanted to sing on it with me, which was so incredible, and I think I'm still, like, in shock.
0: Oh, you gotta be.
2: Yeah, that I got to meet her and spend the day with her, and we just had a blast, and she is so much fun. She's just everything that you'd think she would be and more, and so kind, and it was just amazing.
0: You had to be in absolute awe.
2: Oh, my gosh. I was so nervous. I think I blacked out the first, like, 5 minutes, literally.
0: Well, watching the video, man, you guys sounded great together. You looked great together. You didn't look nervous at all.
2: Thank you so much. You know, everyone told me that, like, when you meet Dolly, like, she really puts you at ease, and she just knows how to, like, you know, bring such a great sunshiny vibe, and that was totally what happened.
0: So, yeah.
2: Yeah, it was pretty amazing. I still am, like, still reeling from that, and I mean, I'm just so grateful that she would do this song with me. It truly means the world.
0: Well, I'll tell you, to have someone like Dolly Parton backing you, you couldn't ask for anybody bigger.
2: I'm
0: serious.
2: Truly.
0: I mean, Garth is big and all that, but Dolly, she's the biggest.
2: Totally. And I mean, I grew up idolizing her and listening to her music, like, since I was a kid. So
0: that is so
2: cool. I just never could have dreamed that this would have happened, but man, am I, like, so, so grateful.
0: It's
2: pretty crazy.
0: I love that for you.
2: Thank you.
0: I just think that's so awesome.
2: Thank you.
0: Well, can you do a little bit for us?
2: Yeah.
0: Live. We heard the recorded version, but here's Bells doing Son of Jolene on K100.
2: All right.

0: awesome.
1: Thank you.
0: Such a beautiful voice.
1: Thank you.
0: And such a beautiful song, too.
1: Thank you.
0: Wow.
1: Thank you for having me in here. This was so much fun.
0: No, thank you guys for coming. I know you've got your right-hand man here, Joe.
1: My right-hand guy, yeah. Johnny.
2: Johnny boy.
0: Is it Johnny? I'm sorry, Johnny. That's Joe.
2: That's Titanium.
0: Yeah.
3: I feel like we manifested this.
0: Yeah. But yeah, we met Johnny down in Hamler as well when you guys were down there. And
1: yep, Johnny's my producer, and we write a lot of my songs together, and he's also my label guy. So
0: nice.
1: And we travel together most of the time. So yeah, we're, you know, besties, and we have so much fun out there.
0: That's awesome. Now I understand you guys were up in Detroit this morning.
1: Yeah, woke up in Detroit, played a show in Lake Orion, Michigan last night, and yeah, it was so much fun.
0: With our good buddy Tim Roberts?
1: Yep. Oh, yeah. Tim, and then Rob came out last night.
0: Yeah.
1: So much fun.
0: Rob Stone.
1: Yeah, he's the best. He's the best.
0: Yeah, I know all those guys. Actually, I'm going to be talking to Tim tomorrow, so I'll let him know.
1: Let him know.
0: Yeah, so Tim was, he was our operations manager here for many years.
1: No way.
0: And then he went to Detroit.
1: Yeah.
0: But Tim is a good friend of all of us around here. So
3: that's cool. Yeah, he's the best.
0: He's a good one to have a good friend.
1: Yeah, he was our first ever. He's the first, you know, station to play it on the radio.
0: Yeah, yeah. I remember you telling me that down in Hamler. So.
1: Yeah, so that really meant the world to me. And this whole region, like, you know, Michigan, Ohio, because, you know, I'm from Nebraska. I'm very, like, Midwestern. But just the support from this region has been, like, absolutely incredible.
0: How old are you?
1: I just turned 27.
0: 27.
1: Mm-hmm.
0: Well, you got a long career ahead of you.
1: Well, thank you. Thank you. And I'm just putting out my debut album in October, and it's actually called Midwestern because I just am so Midwestern. So I'm proud to be repping the Midwest. So
0: that's awesome. Do you have another song you could do for us?
1: Sure.
0: Did I put you on the spot?
1: No, yeah, we can do another one. This song is, I'm going to do this one with Johnny, actually.
0: Okay.
1: If we can, probably to fit. We can go around this mic.
3: Yeah, it's like a duet.
1: Yeah. Johnny and I wrote this song with an artist named Blake Wood last fall, and we put this out, and the song really kind of connected from the moment I posted it online, and it's become so many people's songs and, like, their relationship and their karaoke song. It's just so fun to play and sing this song, and it's called Crazy as Me.
3: One, two, three, four.
4: I drink Jack.
1: I drink tequila.
4: A little too much.

0: Wow.
1: Can you do that again?
2: Sure.
3: Oh, one, two.
1: Johnny's all over it. Yeah, let's do it again.
4: Oh, that's funny.
1: Man, we are just so happy to have you again.
2: And so happy to be here. Yeah, this is so full circle.
1: Yeah, it really, really is. Yeah. And we wish you all the best.
2: And well, thank you so much. And I'm sure we'll be back in Toledo.
1: Well, you better be.
2: I'm sure we will. Yeah,
3: give us a call.
1: I just got a text from Rob.
2: Oh, yay.
1: Down in Hamler, and he said to make sure I tell you hi.
4: Oh, aww. Sick. Cool.
2: Yeah. Yeah. Tell him hi from us.
1: Yeah. He must be listening, so.
2: Nice.
1: Yeah. So.
2: That was awesome. I was wearing my Got Hamlered shirt this morning.
1: Oh, were you?
2: Yes.
1: He'd be happy to hear that, or happy to hear it right now.
4: Yeah. That was fun. That
1: now, where do you guys go from here?
2: We go to Akron tomorrow, and I'm playing in Wadsworth, Ohio tomorrow night.
4: Yeah.
2: And then we go to Lansing, Michigan, and then Milwaukee, and then we drive all the way to Seattle.
1: Really?
2: Yeah. So wish us luck.
1: Yeah. Gosh. I love it. Yeah. I absolutely love it.
4: Cool.
2: Well, thank you so much.
1: I'm not saying it just because I'm sitting here in front of you or because I'm on the radio. I love what you're doing.
2: Aww,
1: and it's
2: thank
1: absolutely
2: you so
1: wonderful.
4: Yeah. It was fun even meeting you, man. We weren't even really talking about music. We were just like, what's up, dude? How's it going?
1: Yeah.
4: In Hamler. And then it's just like, it's funny.
1: Yeah. I remember when you first walked in, we were in the kind of the
2: catering.
1: Yeah. And I thought, that's her. I get starstruck, you know.
2: Aww.
1: I've been doing this for 35 years and I still get starstruck. So
4: that's cool.
2: That's awesome.
4: Well, you guys have a great station. This is really cool.
1: Yeah. We do. So. And we've said it for years. We have the greatest listeners in the world.
2: Yeah.
1: And Toledo has engulfed K100 for so many years as a number one radio station, and it's just awesome to be here and awesome to have you guys to be a part of it today.
2: Well, really, really grateful to y'all for having us in here and having so much fun. And, yeah, it's such a great day. So thank you.
1: Awesome.
2: For everything.
1: Awesome. All right. Well, good luck with everything. Safe travels.
2: Thank you.
1: And come back soon.
4: We'll be back.
1: All right.
4: We'll definitely be back.
2: Yeah, we'll be back.
1: Cool. All right.
4: Later.
1: There you go. There's Bells on Toledo's K100.
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John Pardee with another one of his illustrious boot songs right there. How you doing? It's Cliff Smithers with Zach Top on K100. Playing.

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4: 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How you doing? 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Yeah, tomorrow morning with Johnny and Lynn, they're going to be giving away a pair of tickets to a great Toledo summer event every hour tomorrow morning, like the Toledo Zoo, Mud Hens tickets, Tim McGraw concert tickets, and tickets to see Willie Nelson's Outlaw Music Festival. So make sure you're listening tomorrow morning for a chance to win every hour. Good luck. 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
5: Clouds will begin to decrease later this afternoon. 80 degrees anticipated for that high, with more sunshine again late into the day. For tonight, down to 59 with a clear sky. And for tomorrow, mostly sunny, calm conditions, while the high right around 82. In the First Alert Weather Center, I'm meteorologist Ross Ellett.
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16: 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I grew up in Middletown, which is a steel town. My dad and all my relatives worked in the mill, but I had one aunt, and she was a dental assistant, and we used to go into her dental office, and I would look around, and I liked the fact that I could see the dentist and the assistants interacting with the patients. They were having a good time. I mean, it was fun. I liked the idea of working in that environment. I loved to fix things. My dad was always teaching me how to fix things. Another thing happened to me is that my mother, I was home on the weekend with her and my dad, and she got a terrible toothache. And we started to call people to see if anybody would see her. And everybody that we called had a recording, and then there was nothing. And I thought to myself, I will never let that happen. So all of this became part of an idea that how can we better serve our patients and improve their lives? And you'll find that when you come here that we take time with patients. We listen. 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We want to take care of that person. We want to hear your story. We want to hear your experiences, and then we want to integrate it into how we can help you.
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It's Lauren Elena and Chase Matthew and All My Exes on K100. 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

0: Everybody put your hands up. 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
6: 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I grew up in Middletown, which is a steel town. My dad and all my relatives worked in the mill, but I had one aunt, and she was a dental assistant, and we used to go into her dental office, and I would look around, and I liked the fact that I could see the dentists and the assistants interacting with the patients. They were having a good time. I mean, it was fun. I liked the idea of working in that environment. I loved to fix things. My dad was always teaching me how to fix things. Another thing happened to me is that my mother, I was home on the weekend with her and my dad, and she got a terrible toothache. And we started to call people to see if anybody would see her. And everybody that we called had a recording, and then there was nothing. And I thought to myself, I will never let that happen. So all of this became part of an idea that how can we better serve our patients and improve their lives? And you'll find that when you come here that we take time with patients. We listen. 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We want to take care of that person. We want to hear your story. We want to hear your experiences, and then we want to integrate it into how we can help you.
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We are a couple of minutes away, in fact, two songs away from getting you into our Hoedown Showdown at Imagination Station on the 29th. It's coming up, Low Cash New Music, K100. If I'm

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3: 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Right now.
4: Clouds will begin to decrease later this afternoon. 80 degrees anticipated for that high with more sunshine again late into the day. For tonight, down to 59 with a clear sky. And for tomorrow, mostly sunny, calm conditions. We'll have a high right around 82. In the First Alert Weather Center, I'm meteorologist Ross Ellett.
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1: 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I never had a Red Bull before, but I had a Red Bull last night. 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
0: 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Could be Mudhens, McGraw, Willie Nelson's Outlaw Music Festival, or to the Toledo Zoo. 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

0: A week from tomorrow night, Tim McGraw up in Pine Knob. We have a pair of tickets for you to win coming up in 7 minutes from Toledo's Concert Hookup, K100.
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4: Clouds will begin to decrease later this afternoon. 80 degrees anticipated for that high with more sunshine again late into the day. For tonight, down to 59 with a clear sky. And for tomorrow, mostly sunny, calm conditions. We'll have a high right around 82. In the First Alert Weather Center, I'm meteorologist Ross Sellett.
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8: Quiet start to your Thursday commute. No incidents, no unusual slowdowns. If you're seeing anything, we're not let us know. That's your Cumulus Toledo right now traffic.
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3: 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Can't wait.
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0: 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Birthday wheel recall in a few minutes at 4:20 from Danny's Cafe in Rossford. If you have some extra time this summer, late summer vacation, got a list of the world's most attractive cities based on visitor satisfaction, the food, how nice they are, the nightlife, how great looking the city is. You ready? Call your travel agent or go to Google to book your vacation right after this list. Osaka, Japan, number one. Kyoto, Japan, number two. New York City, Seoul, South Korea. And yeah, it's always there. Paris, France.
1: Beep, beep.
2: No unusual slowdowns, no incidents at this time on your Thursday commute. If you're seeing anything or not, you can call or text. That is your cumulus to Lido right now traffic.
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4: 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Could be Mudhens, McGraw, Willie Nelson's Outlaw Music Festival, or to the Toledo Zoo. 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
8: Clear and comfortable tonight. Low temperatures in the upper 50s. Mostly sunny for early tomorrow. Increasing clouds. Slight chance for an afternoon or evening shower or storm. Lower 80s. Scattered showers and storms on Saturday. Highs in the upper 70s. From the 13 First Alert Weather Center, I'm Chief Meteorologist Jay Birschbach.
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10: No unusual slowdowns, no incidents at this time on your Thursday commute. If you're seeing anything or not, you can call or text. That is your Cumulus Toledo right now traffic.
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1: Yep.
0: Secret late night messaging. I'm sure that's never been okay. And keeping someone in your phone under a fake name. Oh, don't do that. So, 20 years ago, not the same as today. Sorry.
2: 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No incidents. If you're seeing anything or not, let us know. That's your Cumulus Toledo Right Now traffic.
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1: Clear and comfortable tonight. Low temperatures in the upper 50s. Mostly sunny for early tomorrow. Increasing clouds. Slight chance for an afternoon or evening shower or storm. Lower 80s. Scattered showers and storms on Saturday. Highs in the upper 70s. From the 13 First Alert Weather Center, I'm Chief Meteorologist Jay Birschbach.
2: Unusual slowdowns, typical volumes for this time of the afternoon. No incidents. If you're seeing anything or not, let us know. That's your Cumulus Toledo Right Now traffic.
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Pretty sure there's going to be some Tennessee whiskey there. Chris Stapleton is on K100. 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

0: 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So much to do. You like beer pong? Yeah, we're going to do it. It's going to be a mechanical bull. How about hobby horse racing? That should be fun, especially after a few drinks, right? Lasso roping. How about a whiskey tasting workshop? Great food. And you and whoever you want to bring. 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We got them for you, and you can get them right now for the Hoedown Showdown, August 29th, 21 and over. 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
1: Unusual slowdown, typical volumes for this time of the afternoon. No incidents, if you're seeing anything or not, let us know. That's your Cumulus Toledo Right Now traffic.
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1: What's up, y'all? I'm Cole Wetzel with my new song with Ella Langley, Jaded. It's Your Music Plus.
0: Cole Wetzel on how his new duet with Ella Langley came about.
1: Yeah, me and Ella had been talking for a little while about reconnecting on getting back in the studio, trying to follow up. You know, that's why we fight. And we got in the room together, and Jaded kind of came, you know, with George Schmidt and Ernest in the room with us as well. Came really easy, and it turned out pretty good.

0: That was Co Wetzel featuring Ella Langley with Jaded. It's Your Music Plus, sponsored by Gusto.
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3: Clear and comfortable tonight. Low temperatures in the upper 50s. Mostly sunny for early tomorrow. Increasing clouds. Slight chance for an afternoon or evening shower or storm. Lower 80s. Scattered showers and storms on Saturday. Highs in the upper 70s. From the 13 First Alert Weather Center, I'm Chief Meteorologist Jay Birschback.
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2: 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Could be Mudhens, McGraw, Willie Nelson's Outlaw Music Festival, or to the Toledo Zoo. 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
1: Lainey Wilson is headed back to TV, this time in the comedy world. She'll guest star in season 2 of Leanne Morgan's Netflix sitcom, Leanne, playing a character named Jessie on episode 209 when the new season drops on August 27th. And while Lainey's no stranger to acting, this marks her first big comedic role. Zach Topp continues his traditional country takeover, fresh off a CMA Best New Artist win and his first Grammy. He just revealed his Mount Rushmore of country: Keith Whitley, George Strait, George Jones, and Merle Haggard. A lineup that fits his throwback sound perfectly. And Craig Morgan proved he's still fearless at 62. During the Neon Nights Festival, he scaled a stage truss without a harness while singing International Harvester, hanging above the crowd with one hand and one foot like it was nothing. Whether you get pulled over or get into a crash, drinking and driving will change your whole world. Drive sober or get pulled over. Paid for by NHTSA. That's your Country Nights Live news update. I'm Bev Rainey.
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